0: 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East Kentucky's hit music.
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1: Don't, under any circumstance, use someone else's toothbrush.
2: I think that's one of the biggest unspoken laws.
1: Yeah. You would think, Jordan. Jordan and I were on a bachelor party trip over the weekend, and one of my very best friends, probably my second closest friend outside of Jordan, is my friend Mark, who is an actor, but he's also just an absurd human being.
3: Yep, yep.
1: And Mark and I have some crazy stories that rival Jordan and I's. So a lot of adventures. He lived in Shanghai for a while. He worked for Disney in Paris.
3: Yeah.
1: And because of that, a lot of this happened in our early 20s. Like, he always tries to do the most absurd thing.
3: Sure.
1: Like, for the bit, for the joke. And many years ago, he forgot his toothbrush, and I woke up to him brushing his teeth with my toothbrush.
3: Gross.
1: And he'd be like, what? Like, it's clean. Like, I was like, absolutely not.
4: As like a joke, or was he like,
1: he genuinely needed to brush his teeth, but he did it knowing it was going to get me.
3: Right.
1: But the problem is, after many years of me telling this story and me telling him that's not okay, he decided to go round two as a 34-year-old man in Austin, Texas.
4: No.
1: We'll talk about things that should not be shared ever next on XYZ.

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1: What are items or things in your life that you should never share with anyone, regardless of how close you are with them?
2: Right.
3: Yep.
1: I'm going to lead with toothbrush.
4: I think that's a good
2: start. Yeah.
1: You know why I'm leading with toothbrush? Because I have a friend, Mark, who now Jordan's the accomplice of.
2: So I.
4: Oh, you have.
1: That used my toothbrush on the bachelor party weekend we were just on.
4: Okay.
2: All right, so here's what actually happened. Clearly, Eric is triggered by this.
4: Well,
2: Mark has used Eric's toothbrush before. So
1: not okay.
2: It's not okay. It's very much a pain point for no reason at all. Mark came up to me and goes, "You want to see something funny?" And I was like, "Yeah." He goes, "Text Eric that I used his toothbrush."
1: So, Jordan, I get a text. We're all sleeping in different rooms at the Airbnb, yeah. And I get a text from Jordan to wake me up. He's like, "Oh, by the way, I forgot to tell you,
2: Mark using your toothbrush."
1: Yeah,
2: yeah,
1: which is. You can't convince me it didn't happen now.
2: Right.
1: But Jordan, I'm like, "Jordan, what?" And he goes, "Yeah, my bad. I forgot to tell you. I had just brushed my teeth when I got this text message."
2: And so Eric is texting me, all caps.
1: God.
2: "What? What do you mean you forgot? Why wouldn't you tell me that?" Like,
4: that is
2: freaking
4: so
2: out.
4: Funny.
2: And I was like, "Mark, that is arguably hilarious. I had no idea you could just trigger him."
1: Because it's not just like an absurd thing he would do. It's something he has done.
2: He's a repeat offender.
1: Yeah.
2: And I was like, "Oh, okay, I'll double down." And I just like put my phone on the charger and walked away knowing Eric was still texting me.
1: I walked downstairs and goes, "Mark!"
2: Yeah.
1: And Jordan's like, "Oh, it's happening."
2: It was great.
4: So
1: I'd like to believe that that didn't actually happen.
2: Who's to say at this point?
1: I already replaced the toothbrush.
2: You threw it out.
1: I didn't even brush my teeth the next morning on the way home because I'm like, I'm not risking this. I'll just get a new toothbrush when I get home. What's something that someone, I don't care how close you are, Jordan, is there anything that Samantha, your wife, could use that you're like, "I love you so much, please never do that again"?
2: I think we pretty much share. Like, it's funny. We have one electric toothbrush.
1: That's
2: and
1: disgusting.
2: We like switch.
4: Oh, you swap the head.
2: We swap the heads. So
1: still
2: like,
1: disgusting to me.
2: I don't know. It kind of absolves it. I think like, you what, know,
1: would you be upset if you walked in and she was using your toothbrush head?
2: No, she caught me using hers though. I forgot to switch one time.
1: What is the matter with you people?
2: And she was like, "Wait, are you brushing your teeth with my toothbrush?" And I was like, "Oh, I don't." She was like, "How long has it been there?" I was like, "Why did you leave it on there?" So
4: I'll be super honest. If it's somebody I'm sharing spit with, whether that be partner, best friend, whatever, I honestly don't really care.
2: Here's the problem, though. God. Here's the problem. It's not that like me and my wife. Obviously, yes, we've shared spit. We've kissed before. I haven't shared every meal that you had that day, let alone the ones you chewed.
4: I'm not saying it's like a good or like awesome thing.
1: Just say no.
4: But
1: just say it's not okay.
2: It's not
1: just
2: okay.
1: Whatever
2: it's
1: you do under no circumstance, use someone else's toothbrush.
2: Yeah, yes.
1: I'll let my teeth feel hairy for a few hours if I don't have another option. That's absurd.
2: Feel hairy is wild.
1: You know what I'm talking about, though.
2: Don't ever
1: use someone else's toothbrush.
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16: Tonight, partly cloudy and humid, lows the mid-60s. Monday, partly cloudy and humid, highs in the upper 70s. And Monday night, mostly clear, lows in the upper 50s.

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1: Because there's not enough doom and gloom in the world, the New York Times decided to rank cities based off of how prepared they are or unprepared they are for climate change.
2: Yes.
1: It's kind of shocking who came in at number one for best and worst.
2: Yes. The most resilient for climate disaster is Chicago.
1: They've been through it.
3: Like ever. Yeah. That's crazy.
1: They've been through it.
2: All of them.
1: Well, I'm from Chicago. We know what it's like to be negative 60 and 120.
2: Yeah, exactly. So Chicago's at number one. There are no other American cities on the list.
3: Yeah.
1: Okay.
2: Then it's Ethiopia,
1: it's usually
2: Australia,
1: not the kind
2: Spain.
1: Of good list Chicago's number one for.
2: Exactly. But
1: Who are the most unprepared cities?
2: A lot of Middle Eastern cities, India, Pakistan, okay. Bangladesh.
1: Got it.
2: Those three primarily.

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1: More about nothing on XYZ with Eric Zachary. I just read what Jordan researched.
2: Yes.
1: Chainsaws were originally invented for childbirth.
2: That is correct.
3: Wow.
2: Yeah.
1: That is terrifying.
2: Yeah, yeah.
1: Hopefully there's a better reason for that.
2: We'll see.
1: How many minutes between contractions?
2: Oh, God.
1: It was right there. All right. Ew. Before we learn more about why chainsaws were actually invented, next, on More About Nothing, a little bonus fact for you.
2: A new world record was just set over the weekend. The fastest eaten burrito.
1: Was it you?
2: No, it wasn't. Dog, I wish it were me. A woman over in London, Leah Shutt Kiever, ate a whole burrito in 30.75 seconds.
1: Okay, there's gotta be like a metric of like a what?
3: I was gonna ask.
1: Yeah, like the size of the, is it a Chipotle burrito? Is it a bean burrito?
2: So here's the thing, because it was over in London, you know it wasn't an American Chipotle burrito. Those boys are thick.
3: It's a pretty big burrito.
2: It's a decent sized burrito, but you know, I'm not getting a Chipotle burrito.
3: It's like grilled cheese burrito, Taco Bell size.
1: Probably. I just hate that, like, I know there's a Guinness World Record guy that's like takes his job way too seriously and is using like what are those like super the diameter.
2: Oh, measures. Like a protractor.
1: He's like, actually it's 0.2 millimeter. You know, it's like, all right, man. That's all right, funny. Learning why chainsaws were actually invented and the story behind it and more about nothing next.
4: Here's the deal. The government is over $38 trillion in debt, which means the IRS isn't slowing down. And the tax code is complex and unforgiving. 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
9: Tonight, partly cloudy and humid, lows in the mid-60s. Monday, partly cloudy and humid, highs in the upper 70s. And Monday night, mostly clear, lows in the upper 50s.

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1: More about nothing on XYZ with Eric Zachary. All brought to you by Chick-fil-A. It's exactly that. A little bit more about something you maybe knew nothing about.
2: Yep.
1: That's right. The most succinct way I've ever described
3: it.
1: Yeah,
3: wow. Yeah.
1: Jordan, talk to us about chainsaws.
2: Okay, late 18th century, they being physicians, came up with a groundbreaking idea. Now, the C-section was something that's been going on for centuries, mm-hmm. right? Mm-hmm. If there were any sort of complications during childbirth, C-section went down. But they were really just using knives, and it was more times than not fatal. So
3: yeah.
2: they made in like the 1780s a hand crank chainsaw that was more like effective than just using a knife for a regular C-section. It was way more accurate. It cut way less of the body, like kept the
3: because they used to go vertical as well.
2: Yes, yeah, they would slice a woman open. It was just a lot more effective, surprisingly. I know a chainsaw sounds like it's deadlier, but there wasn't a motor on these. This was way back in the day.
1: Whatever they designed was meant to be more accurate and have a better chance of saving the woman's life.
2: Exactly. And it was the chainsaw. Chainsaws didn't get used for cutting branches a full 150 years after its invention.
3: Whoa. Yeah. That's wild.
2: As the technology on chainsaws became outdated in terms of childbirth, mm-hmm. they were like, well, what are we going to do with these things? Then they were like, oh, cut trees with it.
1: I just know that it was some doctor that lived in a wooden area. You know, like you've always reached for a tool and it's not the right tool.
2: Yeah,
1: but you're like, this should work.
2: Right.
1: Like when I try to use scissors to cut a rope or something.
2: Yes, exactly.
1: I'm like,
2: yeah,
1: enough cuts, I'll get there.
2: Yeah.
1: I had that C-section yesterday.
2: I was going to say like that synapse connected in that dude's brain. Like I can do this with trees.
1: I bet this will work for that willow.
2: Yeah.
1: Jeez. All right.
3: Yes. Yeah. Okay.
1: Don't look up pictures, Audrey.
3: I'm not looking up pictures. It's just so much worse.
1: Gruesome.
2: Yeah, it's gruesome. I'm trying to give you like the abridged light version here.
3: Well, I should know about the history of this.
2: Okay. Learn on your own time.
1: Chainsaws originally invented for childbirth.
2: Yes.
1: Specifically C-sections. Yes. That's no longer the case.
2: No.
1: Thankfully.
2: No.
1: More about nothing. All brought to you by Chick-fil-A on XYZ with Eric Zachary.

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1: So I couldn't get someone to leave my apartment yesterday.
2: I love that.
1: I have a water heating issue and my landlord's great, don't get me wrong, but she lives in another country.
2: Yeah.
1: I don't have to say that, like, it's vague. She lives in Paris.
2: Right.
1: Cool.
2: Yeah.
1: But my water heater went out and I contacted her and she sent someone over directly, and like I had to leave the studio for a little bit to let him in. And right. I was like, hey man, you could just stay. And he's like, no, I'll be quick. I can figure it out fast. If there's an issue, I got to replace it.
2: Yeah.
1: It was not quick and he did not want to leave and he didn't want me to leave him there. I'll tell you what awkwardly happened between the two of us over a 45 minute period.
3: Oh,
1: next
3: man.
1: On XYZ.

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1: You ever had one of those moments where you couldn't get someone to leave your home? And I don't mean like a party guest that's overstaying their welcome.
2: Sure.
1: I mean someone that, like, other than a business purpose, has no reason to be there. Like, I don't know, someone cleaning or fixing your water heater.
2: Right.
1: Now, I want to be fair. This guy's super nice. His name's Wendell. I don't know if you could be Wendell and be mean.
2: Sure.
3: Wendell.
1: Yeah, but my landlord sent over Wendell. He's like a general handyman because my water heater stopped working. It kicked. He immediately looked at it and, like, it goes, oh, this was installed in 2009. Like,
3: it's
1: time. Yeah. But because my landlord lives in another country, she lives in France, and she's super responsive usually, but, like, you know, the time difference.
3: Yeah.
1: He's like, well, I don't want to leave or make a call or go buy something until I get an approval from her. Right. Unless you want to pay for it. I'm like, no, you get the approval from her.
2: Right. I'm not showing
1: I was like,
2: cash.
1: You could just chill here, Wendell. Like, I

0: I don't really care. I'm not weird about people being in my place.
1: Right.
0: I don't have a bunch of, like, all my valuable stuff's at the studio.
1: Right.
0: So
1: yeah.
0: He's like, no, just sit tight. She get back to me soon because I want to, like, get your input of, like, what kind of water heater we get.
2: Yeah. Great.
1: Okay.
2: Sure.
0: I was like, all right, man, I got like 30 minutes to kill with you.
2: Mm-hmm.
0: As I've been talking about at length on the show, my girlfriend got me the Concorde Airplane Lego set, which is a very advanced Lego set.
1: Yes.
0: But I thought Wendell was just going to, like, I don't know, chill in his car or back by the water heater, pretending like hitting it with a wrench, like he's doing something.
1: Right.
0: No, Wendell came and sat down on the couch next to me.
1: Right.
0: And was like, oh, that's a cool Lego set. And I was like, thanks, Wendell.
1: Are y'all doing Legos
0: and
1: together?
0: But then he's like, oh, you got TV? And he sees the TV. And I was
1: yeah. Of course you have TV.
2: Yeah.
0: He turns on SportsCenter, watches a full episode before he's finally like, I guess he's not going to get back to me tonight, so I'm just going to head out.
1: Wow.
2: What?
1: So just he took me. His lunch break at your place.
0: It's me at 34 years old.
1: Right.
0: Building a Lego set next to a stranger 50-something-year-old man.
1: Right.
2: Yeah.
0: Again, Wendell's super nice. It wasn't creepy. It was just like, why is this my life right now? And Jordan's waiting for me to get back to work, by the way, because he needed me for something.
2: Right.
0: And I'm like, well, I can't leave, and I'm not just going to sit here and watch SportsCenter with him because that's not my thing either.
1: Yeah.
0: So, yeah.
1: When's the next hangout with Wendell? When are you guys doing it again?
0: All these, like, adult and adult, I mean, like, older guys that, like, we work with or for or near all want to be my friends.
1: They all want to be your friend. It's so
0: interesting. And I know that sounds super egotistical, but I don't mean it that way. Like, Jordan gets such a kick out of it. Like, these complete strangers.
1: Yeah, because I feel like as you get older, it's harder to make friends if there isn't a, like, defined task. Like, I can see, I can watch my dad make friends with a stranger at the bar because they're watching sports or because, we met on the golf course. But if there's just two people meeting up, that, like, never happens at an adult stage. It happens bi-weekly for Eric.
0: So many times.
2: Yeah, that's true.
0: And I'm like, I'd like you as a person. I don't need you in my circle. You're not in my top eight.
1: Don't do that. Don't tell them you like him because then they're like, oh, I can't wait to see Eric again.
0: Or I'm going
1: to
0: have cold water forever.
2: Everybody wants to talk about the water, male loneliness.
0: The water heater, it's an epidemic, Audrey. The water heater guy wouldn't leave my apartment.
1: And now you're friends.
0: And I still have cold water.
1: And part two is coming soon.
0: Can't wait. It's XYZ.
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10: Tonight, partly cloudy and humid, lows the mid-60s. Monday, partly cloudy and humid, highs in the upper 70s. And Monday night, mostly clear, lows in the upper 50s.

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1: Snoop Dogg could have the job of your dreams if you're good with your taste buds and you like ice cream.
2: Yeah, he's got a... It's on LinkedIn right now.
1: Is it really on LinkedIn?
3: Yeah.
1: It's hilarious. Yeah, he's hiring a professional ice cream taste tester. But, like, isn't one of the qualifications you got to know his taste buds perfectly and, like...
2: You got to taste, like, flavors from around the world. You got to post about it on social media. He's got a Dr. Bombay ice cream brand.
1: That's right.
2: Yeah. So this is in, collaboration with that.
1: See, I'm an idiot. I thought he was just like looking for a personal assistant. That's like, oh, Snoop,
3: no.
1: Mr. Dog, you'll like this one.
3: Try my ice cream.
1: Yeah. I forgot he had an ice cream brand. I've actually tried it. It's a little sweet for my taste, but it was pretty good.
2: Oof, I don't think you'll be able to be qualified for this job.
3: No.
1: Just gotta keep talking for a living.

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1: Labor Day was yesterday, and I kind of did the opposite. I needed such a bad reason to like finally get to my apartment. I've barely been home over the last 2 or 3 weeks. And I was like, you know what? I'm not going to like take the day off and just be on the couch. I want to be productive, but I'm not going to like let myself work. And I don't mind cleaning. Like, I like cleaning. I just got to have the time to do it.
2: Yeah, right. For sure.
1: I got very dialed into deep cleaning things.
3: Mm-hmm. Okay.
2: I do that sometimes. It feels real good. When
1: only
2: you
1: to
2: that.
1: Realize that I didn't have hot water about halfway through it.
3: Ooh.
1: Separate issue, but my hot water heater tank kicked. But I did find a part of the house that I've never cleaned.
3: Okay.
1: Something I feel like a lot of people have never cleaned.
2: Yeah. Yeah.
1: And to describe it as Chernobyl would be an understatement.
2: Oh, my God.
1: I'll talk about something that you've probably never cleaned that you should if you're brave enough. Next on XYZ.
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9: Tonight, partly cloudy and humid, lows in the mid-60s. Monday, partly cloudy and humid, highs in the upper 70s. And Monday night, mostly clear, lows in the upper 50s.

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1: What's the part of the house or an appliance that you feel like no one ever cleans, but you're supposed to, but like somehow no one taught us this? Now,
2: sure,
1: I let it slip a little bit in the break, so you guys already know what I cleaned, but I pretend you don't. What do you think is like the most common thing people don't clean in their home?
2: The vent at the back of the fridge. If you're not doing it, you need to.
3: Oh, I didn't know that was
1: there's a vent at the back of the fridge?
2: Yes.
1: How am I supposed to get to that?
2: You pull your fridge out of the alcove.
1: My fridge doesn't have wheels.
2: Oh, yeah, your fridge is built in.
1: Yeah.
2: Yours might be different, but if you've got a fridge that you can like remove from the alcove, you need to get to the bottom of that vent and clean that out.
1: Audrey, anything?
3: I always think about, I've never done this because I'm too lazy to actually do it, but cleaning in between the glass on a
1: double
3: oven.
2: That's a good one.
3: There's two panes of glass. You can unscrew it and clean inside and get all the gunk out.
1: I've never done it, but you can. I don't know if my oven does that either.
3: I would imagine it does.
1: Maybe. Alright, I don't want to be bougie and be like, well, it's a Bosch. Yeah. I don't know. I press the self-cleaning button. Yeah. It's something that like I've known about, I've never attempted. I got really into cleaning my washing machine the other day, and like just because it's a front load, like it has like one of those rubber rings that tends to
2: gunky.
1: I don't even want to call it mold. I hope it's not mold, but like, you know, I'm pretty good at trying to clean that.
2: Right.
1: But then I was like, oh, what's this little hatch down here? And then I remembered, oh, you're supposed to like filter the water out, and there's like a trap for all the lint and different things.
2: Yeah.
3: Ew.
1: I was not prepared for the water pressure. I was like,
2: he got drenched.
1: I truly thought this is like, oh, I like open up the hose and like it just drains whatever. So I had a little tiny bowl that filled up almost immediately, followed by what I could only describe as sewage.
2: Yeah.
3: Ew!
1: All into my lap.
3: Ew. Yeah. Ew, where is it?
1: It depends on your washing machine. But
3: my washing machine is top load. Where is it? Where is it?
2: Eric's like not a licensed plumber.
1: Well, I was about to be like, I'm not Sears, but I'm like, that's such an outdated.
2: Yeah, exactly.
1: Yeah,
2: he doesn't know.
1: Every washing machine should have somewhere where you can drain. Some of them have it in the back, but mine's in the front. But it's not only the hose where you let the water out, but then there's actually like a trap.
2: The catch, yeah.
1: But because it's just like variations of lint and other things that were on your clothes, mine's probably never been changed since I moved into my apartment.
2: Yeah.
1: I inherited the appliance. It smelled so bad.
3: Sewage?
2: I can imagine. Yeah.
1: And then I was like, not my sweatpants. But then I was like, how do I wash them if I'm doing the washer right now?
3: Ew.
1: It was a real conundrum, you guys.
2: Man.
3: Honestly, I'm just going to hope that Greg does that for me.
2: Greg
3: is my landlord.
1: Oh, okay. Shout out to Greg.
3: I think he probably does. Thanks, Greg.
1: You think he just comes in and does it?
3: I mean, yeah, it's in his utility room. I feel like that's something that
1: you have a shared washer dryer.
3: Well, it's ours, but he uses the room to like store his stuff.
1: But he has access to
3: it. Yeah.
2: I gotta imagine Greg's not doing it.
1: Wait, it's in your apartment though?
3: Technically, no.
1: Like he can access it without having to come into your place.
3: Yeah.
1: I'm just imagining Greg putting a broom away at 2 a.m. going to your kitchen.
2: Exactly. Like he's just also in your place. No.
1: All right. No. So clean the back of your fridge. I guess you can clean between the panes of your oven, and then if you're brave enough for the sewage that happens, clean the lint trap and make sure you have a big enough water container when you drain your washing machine.
3: Yuck.
1: What else do people forget to clean? XYZ with Eric Zachary.

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13: Tonight, partly cloudy and humid, lows in the mid-60s. Monday, partly cloudy and humid, highs in the upper 70s. And Monday night, mostly clear, lows in the upper 50s.

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13: Tonight, partly cloudy and humid, lows the mid-60s. Monday, partly cloudy and humid, highs in the upper 70s. And Monday night, mostly clear, lows in the upper 50s.

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6: Tonight, partly cloudy and humid, lows the mid-60s. Monday, partly cloudy and humid, highs in the upper 70s. And Monday night, mostly clear, lows in the upper 50s.

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10: K94.7 weather. Tonight, partly cloudy and humid, lows in the mid-60s. Monday, partly cloudy and humid, highs in the upper 70s. And Monday night, mostly clear, lows in the upper 50s.

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5: K94.7 weather. Tonight, partly cloudy and humid, lows in the mid-60s. Monday, partly cloudy and humid, highs in the upper 70s. And Monday night, mostly clear, lows in the upper 50s.

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East Kentucky's hit music. 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
16: Tonight, partly cloudy and humid, lows in the mid-60s. Monday, partly cloudy and humid, highs in the upper 70s. And Monday night, mostly clear, lows in the upper 50s.

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10: K94.7. Tonight, partly cloudy and humid. Lows the mid-60s. Monday, partly cloudy and humid. Highs in the upper 70s. And Monday night, mostly clear. Lows in the upper 50s.

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12: Tonight, partly cloudy and humid, lows in the mid-60s. Monday, partly cloudy and humid, highs in the upper 70s. And Monday night, mostly clear, lows in the upper 50s.

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8: Tonight, partly cloudy and humid, lows the mid-60s. Monday, partly cloudy and humid, highs in the upper 70s. And Monday night, mostly clear, lows in the upper 50s.

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12: Tonight, partly cloudy and humid, lows the mid-60s. Monday, partly cloudy and humid, highs in the upper 70s. And Monday night, mostly clear, lows in the upper 50s.

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9: Tonight, partly cloudy and humid, lows the mid-60s. Monday, partly cloudy and humid, highs in the upper 70s. And Monday night, mostly clear, lows in the upper 50s.

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8: Tonight, partly cloudy and humid, lows in the mid-60s. Monday, partly cloudy and humid, highs in the upper 70s. And Monday night, mostly clear, lows in the upper 50s.

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10: K94.7 Weather. Tonight, partly cloudy and humid, lows in the mid-60s. Monday, partly cloudy and humid, highs in the upper 70s. And Monday night, mostly clear, lows in the upper 50s.

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9: Tonight, partly cloudy and humid, lows the mid-60s. Monday, partly cloudy and humid, highs in the upper 70s. And Monday night, mostly clear, lows in the upper 50s.

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8: 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Mostly sunny skies today, upper 70s, lower 80s. Tonight, mostly clear, low 53. Tuesday, sunny, close to 90 degrees.

0: with news. I'm Jamie Johnson. The Senate reconvenes today, and it remains to be seen if Senator Mitch McConnell will also be returning to Capitol Hill. McConnell has been absent from the Senate since June, when he was hospitalized following a fall and diagnosed with pneumonia. A Wolf County man has been sentenced to 11 years in federal prison for his role in a methamphetamine distribution conspiracy involving three eastern Kentucky counties. Clyde Rudy Endicott, 55, of Hazel Green, pleaded guilty to conspiracy to distribute 500 grams or more of methamphetamine. Federal prosecutors say the conspiracy operated from 2023 through July of 2025 in Wolf, Breathitt, and Magoffin counties. U.S. District Judge Karen Caldwell sentenced Endicott to 132 months in federal prison, followed by 5 years of supervised release. And a pair of hikers were rescued Saturday evening from the Red River Gorge after they were stranded on a cliff. The Wolf County Search and Rescue Team received a call around 7:30 p.m. to help two hikers who had hiked up Cloud Splitter in Red River Gorge. The hikers used a hand line that someone else placed to climb up to the cliff. While they were at the top of the cliff, the hand line was removed without their knowledge, leaving them stranded. Crews used a belay to reach the hikers and lowered them to safety at the base of the cliff. With this news update, I'm Jamie Johnson.
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0: 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Services today at 1 at the Webb Free Will Baptist Church, with burial in the Webb Cemetery. 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Services for Brenda G. Salyers, 85, of Williamsport, who passed away Thursday. 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Arrangements for Clyde Castle, 79, of River, who passed away on Sunday, are incomplete and will be announced later by the Jones-Preston Funeral Home. And arrangements for Gary Ratliff, 75, of Denver, who passed away Saturday, are incomplete and will be announced later by the Phelps and Son Funeral Home.
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8: Mostly sunny skies today, upper 70s, lower 80s. Tonight, mostly clear, low 53. Tuesday, sunny, close to 90 degrees.

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1: 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Mostly sunny skies today, upper 70s, lower 80s. Tonight, mostly clear, low 53. Tuesday, sunny, close to 90 degrees.

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2: And good morning, everyone. John Miller with the WKLW Early Morning Sports. Well, the first full Sunday of the NFL season kicked off with a bang. The Lions managed to deny the Saints game-winning two-point conversion attempt to win 31-30 in overtime. Meanwhile, the Bears, they topped the Panthers 59-37 in a high-scoring contest. The Bills rallied to beat the Texans 36-31. Derrick Henry moved into third place on the NFL's career touchdown list as the Ravens 41-23 win over the Colts. Elsewhere, the Vikings scored 29 unanswered points in their 39-22 come-from-behind win over the Packers. The night wrapped up with the Giants beating the Cowboys 28-20 on Sunday Night Football. Week one closes with the Chiefs hosting the Broncos on Monday Night Football. Los Angeles Rams defensive end Myles Garrett is set to miss some time. Multiple sources report that Garrett will have arthroscopic surgery on his knee and will be placed on the injured reserve. He will miss at least the next four games. Garrett would be eligible to return in Week 6 when the Rams take on the Arizona Cardinals. This comes after L.A. suffered a season-opening loss to the San Francisco 49ers in Australia. There's a new team setting atop the latest college football coaches poll. Texas climbed two spots and is leading the nation. Longhorns are followed by Georgia, Notre Dame, Indiana, and Miami. Ohio State dropped five spots to number six in the nation. LSU, Texas A&M, Ole Miss, and Alabama round out the remainder of the top ten. Virginia has replaced Florida as number 25. NFL action yesterday saw the Bengals win. They beat Tampa Bay 33-27. Overtime, Detroit 31, New Orleans 30. The Jets won over Detroit 23-10. Baltimore 41, the Colts 23. Pittsburgh beat Atlanta 20-13, Chicago 59, Carolina 37, Jacksonville beat Cleveland 34-10, Buffalo 36, Houston 31, Raiders over the Dolphins 27-13, Minnesota beat Green Bay 39-22, Philadelphia 24, Washington 22, Arizona beat the Chargers 26-14, and the Giants down Dallas 28-20. Major League Baseball, American League, Toronto over Baltimore 8-1, Tampa Bay 14, Houston 4, Cleveland beat Minnesota 9-2, Boston 4, Kansas City 1, and the A's beat Seattle 8-7. In the National League, Philadelphia beat Atlanta 9-4, Miami 6, the Dodgers 4, Pittsburgh over Milwaukee 4-3. It was San Diego beating San Francisco 6-4. Interleague play, Detroit 8, Colorado 1. Washington beat the Angels 6-5. Yankees 2, the Mets nothing. Cardinals 1, they beat Chicago 3-1. And Texas downed Arizona 7-6. That's it for the early morning sports reporting. I'm John Miller.
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13: Mostly sunny skies today. Upper 70s, lower 80s. Tonight, mostly clear, low 53. Tuesday, sunny, close to 90 degrees.

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Good Monday morning to you. You're up and at 'em with Adam. Taylor Swift right now, and I knew it. I knew you.

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Tame Impala with Dracula right here on K94.7. Monday morning edition of Up and Adam with Adam. Just a traffic note. I know we were telling you about this last week, but Main Street in downtown Paintsville going to be closed this morning as they are resurfacing that road. If you were downtown over the weekend or on Friday, you probably noticed that they had done the milling work on Thursday. They scraped it up and was going to re-blacktop it on Friday. But if you remember, Friday morning was rainy, so they did not get to do that Friday. Looks like they plan on doing that today. They have the streets blocked off on Main Street in downtown Paintsville. So if you're coming downtown, keep that in mind. You might have to take a different street to get exactly where you need to go. That was the case for us at the radio station here on Main Street. Had to kind of come in a different way this morning. So keep that in mind. Downtown Paintsville, Main Street being resurfaced this morning. And the road is currently blocked off. All right. Keep it locked in to K94.7. We'll keep you company, help you get your Monday morning started, get your work week started, whatever you're into this morning. Thanks for making K94.7 part of your morning. You're Up and Adam with Adam. 1982 is when this one originally came out. A little bit of a resurgence here lately, though. Michael Jackson and Billie Jean right here on the Big K 94.7.

0: Ariana Grande with her one of her latest, Hate That I Made You Love Me, right here on K94.7 WKLW, 7:45 on your Monday morning. It's Adam here with you. And I was mentioning that, we have Main Street in Paintsville. It's closed today for resurfacing, repaving on the street. Another project that, of course, that was supposed to take place last week, and it ended up raining Friday morning. Another thing that got rescheduled due to the rain was this Paintsville Utilities project, a possible water outage and low water pressure alert for certain areas of Johnson County. This will be taking place today. We told you about this the other day. It was going to be Friday morning, and then Friday was rainy, so that project was postponed and rescheduled to today. So this is beginning at 8:30 this morning. Customers in several areas could experience low water pressure and potentially a water outage in higher elevations. Beginning at Tractor Supply, Paintsville Tractor Supply, and then on up 460 up to Horn Branch. Also from the 23-460 intersection there in Paintsville, close to Hutch, all the way up to the Route 1428 intersection up there by the Marathon Station and the Horse Farm. And then also the intersection of 1428 and 825, so you're going through Callista, and then all the way up 825 to Asa Creek Road. All those areas, beginning around 8:30 this morning, could experience low water pressure and possibly even a water outage in those areas. This is due to line maintenance. Paintsville Utilities apologizes for the inconvenience, but they say once the maintenance is completed, a boil water advisory will be issued for those areas as well. So again, that begins at Tractor Supply in Paintsville up to Horn Branch on 460, 23-460 intersection up to 1428 at Hager Hill, and from 1428 and 825 all the way to Asa Creek Road on 825. Those areas, 8:30 this morning is when this line maintenance is now scheduled to begin. Low water pressure and possibly a water outage in those areas, followed by a boil water advisory once the line maintenance is complete. We'll let you know when we hear some more. It is K94.7. We'll be right back with your forecast and more music. Train with Drops of Jupiter on the way next.
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9: Mostly sunny skies today, upper 70s, lower 80s. Tonight, mostly clear, low 53. Tuesday, sunny, close to 90 degrees.

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3: The Senate returns today for their latest session, and it's still unclear if Senator Mitch McConnell will be physically present on Capitol Hill. Here's what we know.
4: Questions continue to surround Mitch McConnell's health nearly 3 months after he was hospitalized following that fall at his Washington home on June 14th. The 84-year-old senator was treated for pneumonia and spent weeks in a rehab center before being discharged to go home and recover August 6th. McConnell's office says he remains engaged in Senate business, but has not said whether he'll return when lawmakers reconvene on Monday. McConnell has not been seen in public since June. I'm Sandy Collins.
3: 13 new cases of measles have been reported this month, bringing the total this year to 45 across the Commonwealth. Those numbers were provided by the Cabinet for Health and Family Services. It's over three times the amount of total cases in Kentucky for 2025. Three people were hospitalized, but no deaths have been reported. All cases confirmed are those unvaccinated or with unknown statuses. Christian County leads Kentucky with 18 cases, with nearby Trigg County reporting 8. Neither Fayette nor Jefferson have reported any cases at this time. Williamsburg police arresting 5 people for drug-related crimes. They shared on social media that Troy Cox, Shane Rourke, Leo Shelton, Casey Caudell, and Selena Wilson were arrested. It's unclear these 5 are connected outside their arrests by WPD, and only Cox was arrested for OVI. And Mayfield police will hold a community cell phone and electronics drive starting Tuesday until October 15th. Nonprofit 911 Cell Phone Bank provides these devices to assist victims of domestic violence. Working or broken smartphones or cell phones will be accepted in the drive. However, household batteries, computers, or TV monitors will not be taken. You can drop them off at MPD, CFSB, or His House Ministries. I'm Lee Mowen.
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7: Mostly sunny skies today, upper 70s, lower 80s. Tonight, mostly clear, low 53. Tuesday, sunny, close to 90 degrees.

Kentucky Zone, Jack Harlow, that is First Class, right here on K94.7, where the hits sound better. Good morning to you. You're up and at 'em with Adam. Music from Alex Warren on the way, Jason Mraz, Bruno Mars, and more coming up right now. Olivia Rodrigo.

Heading to class, work, or just cruising down 23? We've got the hits to get you there. East Kentucky's hit music, K94.7.

0: Alex Warren and Ordinary right here on K94.7 WKLW. Good morning to you. It's Adam. Again, Main Street in Paintsville, they're doing some resurfacing work on Main Street, so keep that in mind if you're heading downtown today. Also, another project that was going to be taken care of last week but ended up being postponed to today because Friday was rainy, Friday morning at least. Line maintenance from Paintsville Utilities in a certain area of Johnson County. This is going to be beginning around 8:30 this morning. Customers in the following areas will experience low water pressure and possibly a water outage. Beginning at Tractor Supply in Paintsville and then up Route 460 to Horn Branch. Also from the intersection of 23 and 460 there near Hutch. All the way up to Hager Hill along 23 at the 1428 intersection. And 825 all the way through Callista and then all the way up 825 to Asa Creek Road. All those areas and hollows and side roads in between. Beginning around 8:30, could experience low water pressure and potentially a water outage. Now, that's due to line maintenance. They say once the maintenance is completed, there will be a boil water advisory issued for those areas. Paintsville Utilities, they say they apologize for any inconvenience this may cause, but that starts around 8:30 this morning. Just a reminder, here on K94.7, East Kentucky's information station, we got music from Jason Mraz on the way, Morgan Wallen, and a whole lot more coming up, plus a local news update on the way at 8:30 this morning. 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
0: Mostly sunny skies today, upper 70s, lower 80s. Tonight, mostly clear, low 53. Tuesday, sunny, close to 90 degrees.

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1: With news, I'm Jamie Johnson. The Senate reconvenes today, and it remains to be seen if Senator Mitch McConnell will also be returning to Capitol Hill. McConnell has been absent from the Senate since June, when he was hospitalized following a fall and diagnosed with pneumonia. A Wolf County man has been sentenced to 11 years in federal prison for his role in a methamphetamine distribution conspiracy involving three eastern Kentucky counties. Clyde Rudy Endicott, 55, of Hazel Green, pleaded guilty to conspiracy to distribute 500 grams or more of methamphetamine. Federal prosecutors say the conspiracy operated from 2023 through July of 2025 in Wolf, Breathitt, and Magoffin counties. U.S. District Judge Karen Caldwell sentenced Endicott to 132 months in federal prison, followed by 5 years of supervised release. And a pair of hikers were rescued Saturday evening from the Red River Gorge after they were stranded on a cliff. The Wolf County Search and Rescue Team received a call around 7:30 p.m. to help two hikers who had hiked up Cloud Splitter in Red River Gorge. The hikers used a hand line that someone else placed to climb up to the cliff. While they were at the top of the cliff, the hand line was removed without their knowledge, leaving them stranded. Crews used a belay to reach the hikers and lowered them to safety at the base of the cliff. With this news update, I'm Jamie Johnson.
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1: 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Services today at 1 at the Webb Free Will Baptist Church, with burial in the Webb Cemetery. 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Services for Brenda G. Salyers, 85, of Williamsport, who passed away Thursday. 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Graveside services Wednesday at noon at the Apple Tree Cemetery in Blaine. 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Funeral services for Carla K. Childers, 65, of Lexington, who passed away Saturday. A celebration of life will be Friday at 1 at the Phelps and Son Funeral Home. Arrangements for Clyde Castle, 79, of River, who passed away on Sunday, are incomplete and will be announced later by the Jones-Preston Funeral Home. And arrangements for Gary Ratliff, 75, of Denver, who passed away Saturday, are incomplete and will be announced later by the Phelps and Son Funeral Home.
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0: K94.7. Mostly sunny skies today, upper 70s, lower 80s. Tonight, mostly clear, low 53. Tuesday, sunny, close to 90 degrees.

0: Shaboozy and good news right here on K94.7. Got a little bit of good news for you. If you were a fan of Miss Dolly Parton, you may have heard about this, but they're talking about renaming Nashville International Airport in Dolly's honor, and they're another step closer to being renamed. The Metropolitan Nashville Airport Authority Board of Commissioners voted unanimously on Friday to move forward with the plan. Now, a final name hasn't been chosen, but it will be renamed in honor of the late Dolly Parton. The board says it's working closely with the appropriate parties to thoughtfully determine how Dolly Parton's name and legacy will be incorporated into the name of the Nashville International Airport. Tennessee Governor Bill Lee said he wanted to see the airport named after Dolly following her death last month. So Nashville International Airport, it could be Dolly's Nashville International Airport or just the Dolly Parton International Airport. We'll see the official name once it's released. They're working to, like I said, find the best way to thoughtfully incorporate her name and legacy into the name of the airport. Pretty good news. I think we would all like to see that for Dolly and her home state of Tennessee. This is K94.7. It's Up and Adam with Adam for your Monday morning. We got a quick break, but when we come back, it's Niall Horan and his latest, Tastes So Good, next on K94.7.
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2: 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Mostly sunny skies today, upper 70s, lower 80s. Tonight, mostly clear, low 53. Tuesday, sunny, close to 90 degrees.

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Let's get a little bit louder. East Kentucky's hit music. Come on, turn it up now. 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
1: 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I Knew You. That gets us going with another hour of hit music here on K94.7. I've been

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0: Post Malone and Morgan Wallen, and I had some help right here on K94.7. You're up and Adam with Adam. Good Monday morning to you. A reminder from our community calendar, the Johnson County Retired Teacher Association will be meeting on Thursday morning at 11 at the Johnson County Public Library. All retired teachers from Johnson County, Paintsville Independent, as well as Mayo, BSCTC, and Carl D. Perkins Rehab Centers, invited to attend. Find the latest information on insurance, legislative updates, and other news concerning retired teachers. It's 11 o'clock this Thursday morning at the Johnson County Public Library, a meeting of the Johnson County Retired Teacher Association. Just a reminder here on K94.7, there's music from Pink on the way. We got Jamie Foxx, Olivia Dean, and more coming up.
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0: Mostly sunny skies today, upper 70s, lower 80s. Tonight, mostly clear, low 53. Tuesday, sunny, close to 90 degrees.

0: Dean and So Easy to Fall in Love right here on K94.7. You're up and at 'em with Adam for your Monday morning. Judge Judy. Judge Judy going to be retiring after 30 years on television. Her real name is Judith Scheinlin, and her series Judy Justice will air its final episode next month. Judge Judy is 83 years old. She told People magazine that she has plenty of other interests and no longer wants to spend her time in hair and makeup and all that, but she still wants her message to reach viewers, and she'll remain involved as a producer of her son Adam Levy's new courtroom series. Judge Judy's son, Adam Levy's an attorney who has appeared on TV before. He'll take over the small claims format that helped make Judge Judy a household name with a new courtroom series called Adam's Law. So again, Judge Judy, congratulations going out to Judge Judy retiring at the age of 83. Ariana Grande, the Jonas Brothers, One Republic, and more all on the way right here on K94.7.
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One Republic and Good Life right here on K94.7 WKLW. Adam here. I'm getting ready to sign off for this morning. Olivia will be here this afternoon for On the Go with O, 3 until 6 p.m. Also, your birthday club at 2:15. If you're celebrating a birthday today, September 14th, or know someone who is today, or any day.

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6: Mostly sunny skies today, upper 70s, lower 80s. Tonight, mostly clear, low 53. Tuesday, sunny, close to 90 degrees.

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2: The beauty of Muhlenberg County. The family said the infant went missing Saturday sometime. Many details remain unaccounted for, but we do know Central City Police and the Muhlenberg County Sheriff's Office are working the investigation. The Central City Police Chief was unable to speak on the investigation yesterday. Meantime, a Hardin County man will not have a trial for numerous attempted murder charges and several shootings last year. He pled guilty on Friday. Dante Patterson was accused of several shootings across Radcliffe. A man suffered non-life-threatening injuries along Wood Creek Drive. Another individual was injured in a crash at a Skyline Drive home. Details on this plea agreement have not been shared at this time. Last week, the Warren County Fiscal Court approved spending for a new program providing their firefighters with mental health help. It's called Help the Helpers, and it's offered to all Warren County firefighters if they feel they need it. Fighter Coordinator Bill Rector felt the tough enough approach can't be the standard, adding it's important to stay up to shape with their physical and mental health. Those firefighters can reach out to an anonymous source who then connects them to what they need. Could spar mining return to the Marion area? It's possible, as Cleantech Vandia Mining is moving ahead with plans to resurrect the historic mining industry. Construction could begin within a year, and production possibly starting in 2028 at the earliest. Permitting is currently underway. And it's the end of the road for the Florence Yalls. A late-game lead wasn't enough to steal the series from the Washington Wild Things 9-8 Sunday. Yalls end the year at 56-49. Meantime, the Lexington Legends are preparing for the first Atlantic League Division Round playoff game. They'll host the Southern Maryland Blue Crabs Wednesday evening at 6:45. I'm Lee Mowen.
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15: Mostly sunny skies today, upper 70s, lower 80s. Tonight, mostly clear, low 53. Tuesday, sunny, close to 90 degrees.

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1: Mostly sunny skies today, upper 70s, lower 80s. Tonight, mostly clear, low 53. Tuesday, sunny, close to 90 degrees.

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14: Mostly sunny skies today, upper 70s, lower 80s. Tonight, mostly clear, low 53. Tuesday, sunny, close to 90 degrees.

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0: If it's being talked about, we're talking about it now. 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
1: Another honor for you too. The band's been named the 2027 Music Cares Persons of the Year.
2: The Recording Academy's charity supporting the music community has selected the group for their longstanding commitment to supporting a wide range of causes. U2 will be honored at the 36th Annual Persons of the Year Benefit Gala in Los Angeles in February. Performers will be revealed at a later date. I'm Mark Mayfield.
3: Standing there in the light of the window, wearing that same smile, man, it's been a while.
1: It's been a minute since Taylor Swift left country music, but the genre's never forgotten her. And now the singer has gotten her first CMA nomination in years. I Knew It, I Knew You from the Toy Story soundtrack is in the running for Single of the Year. The 60th annual CMA Awards will take place on November 18th in Nashville. And AC/DC won't be shaking fans in Toronto at all next week. The show, scheduled for September 16th, has been canceled because the state...
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10: 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Mostly sunny skies today, upper 70s, lower 80s. Tonight, mostly clear, low 53. Tuesday, sunny, close to 90 degrees.

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3: 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Talk big t-shirt, Billy. 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

0: I'm stylish. Talk big t-shirt, Billy. 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
4: The Senate returns today for their latest session, and it's still unclear if Senator Mitch McConnell will be physically present on Capitol Hill. Here's what we know.
5: Questions continue to surround Mitch McConnell's health nearly 3 months after he was hospitalized following that fall at his Washington home on June 14th. The 84-year-old senator was treated for pneumonia and spent weeks in a rehab center before being discharged to go home and recover August 6th. McConnell's office says he remains engaged in Senate business, but has not said whether he'll return when lawmakers reconvene on Monday. McConnell has not been seen in public since June. I'm Sandy Collins.
4: 13 new cases of measles have been reported this month, bringing the total this year to 45 across the Commonwealth. Those numbers were provided by the Cabinet for Health and Family Services. It's over three times the amount of total cases in Kentucky for 2025. Three people were hospitalized, but no deaths have been reported. All cases confirmed are those unvaccinated or with unknown statuses. Christian County leads Kentucky with 18 cases, with nearby Trigg County reporting 8. Neither Fayette nor Jefferson have reported any cases at this time. Williamsburg police arresting five people for drug-related crimes. They shared on social media that Troy Cox, Shane Rourke, Leo Shelton, Casey Caddell, and Selena Wilson were arrested. It's unclear these five are connected outside their arrests by WPD, and only Cox was arrested for OVI. And Mayfield police will hold a community cell phone and electronics drive starting Tuesday until October 15th. Nonprofit 911 Cell Phone Bank provides these devices to assist victims of domestic violence. Working or broken smartphones or cell phones will be accepted in the drive. However, household batteries, computers, or TV monitors will not be taken. You can drop them off at MPD, CFSB, or His House Ministries. I'm Lee Mowen.
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10: Mostly sunny skies today, upper 70s, lower 80s. Tonight, mostly clear, low 53. Tuesday, sunny, close to 90 degrees.

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20: Mostly sunny skies today. Upper 70s, lower 80s. Tonight, mostly clear, low 53. Tuesday, sunny, close to 90 degrees.

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1: And here's Clark with the weather. 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
11: Mostly sunny skies today, upper 70s, lower 80s. Tonight, mostly clear, low 53. Tuesday, sunny, close to 90 degrees.

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17: Mostly sunny skies today, upper 70s, lower 80s. Tonight, mostly clear, low 53. Tuesday, sunny, close to 90 degrees.

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16: Mostly sunny skies today, upper 70s, lower 80s. Tonight, mostly clear, low 53. Tuesday, sunny, close to 90 degrees.

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3: The Senate returns today for their latest session, and it's still unclear if Senator Mitch McConnell will be physically present on Capitol Hill. Here's what we know.
4: Questions continue to surround Mitch McConnell's health nearly 3 months after he was hospitalized following that fall at his Washington home on June 14th. The 84-year-old senator was treated for pneumonia and spent weeks in a rehab center before being discharged to go home and recover August 6th. McConnell's office says he remains engaged in Senate business, but has not said whether he'll return when lawmakers reconvene on Monday. McConnell has not been seen in public since June. I'm Sandy Collins.
3: 13 new cases of measles have been reported this month, bringing the total this year to 45 across the Commonwealth. Those numbers were provided by the Cabinet for Health and Family Services. It's over three times the amount of total cases in Kentucky for 2025. Three people were hospitalized, but no deaths have been reported. All cases confirmed are those unvaccinated or with unknown statuses. Christian County leads Kentucky with 18 cases, with nearby Trigg County reporting 8. Neither Fayette nor Jefferson have reported any cases at this time. Williamsburg police arresting 5 people for drug-related crimes. They shared on social media that Troy Cox, Shane Rourke, Leo Shelton, Casey Caddell, and Selena Wilson were arrested. It's unclear these 5 are connected outside their arrests by WPD, and only Cox was arrested for OVI. And Mayfield police will hold a community cell phone and electronics drive starting Tuesday until October 15th. Nonprofit 911 Cell Phone Bank provides these devices to assist victims of domestic violence. Working or broken smartphones or cell phones will be accepted in the drive. However, household batteries, computers, or TV monitors will not be taken. You can drop them off at MPD, CFSB, or His House Ministries. I'm Lee Mowen.
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7: Mostly sunny skies today, upper 70s, lower 80s. Tonight, mostly clear, low 53. Tuesday, sunny, close to 90 degrees.

0: That's right. It is time for the Birthday Club, brought to you by Little Caesars of Paintsville. 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And every Friday, I give away a free one of those to one lucky member of our Birthday Club. So if you or someone you know is celebrating a birthday this week, the 14th through the 20th of September, head on over to our Facebook page and comment their first and last name, most importantly, which day is their birthday, where they're listening from, and their age, if they will allow it. Today is Monday the 14th, and McKaylee Kraft is turning 9 in Garrett. Happy birthday. Ava King is turning 16 today here in Paintsville. Happy birthday. Lindsay Stambo is turning 18 today in Paintsville as well. Happy birthday. Colton Webb is turning 6 in Van Leer today. Happy birthday. And Kayla Fitzpatrick is turning 38 today in Van Leer. So happy birthday to all members of our birthday club. And I hope everyone celebrates it right with a Little Caesars pizza. Because this is the Birthday Club, brought to you by Little Caesars of Paintsville, right here, K94.7.
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0: This afternoon, partly sunny, highs in the upper 70s. Tonight, partly cloudy, lows in the mid-50s. And Tuesday, partly sunny and warmer with highs in the upper 80s.

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8: This afternoon, partly sunny, highs in the upper 70s. Tonight, partly cloudy, lows in the mid-50s. And Tuesday, partly sunny and warmer with highs in the upper 80s.

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1: 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We got some more fun heading it your way. So keep listening here as we got Tate McRae up next. Just keep watching here on K94.7.

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13: This afternoon, partly sunny, highs in the upper 70s. Tonight, partly cloudy, lows in the mid 50s. And Tuesday, partly sunny and warmer with highs in the upper 80s.

0: wondering what today is besides a great day to listen to K94.7? It's National What Day with O.
1: That's right. It is time for National What Day here for On the Go with O this afternoon. It is National Cream-Filled Donut Day, which sounds amazing. I actually still got a free donut from Krispy Kreme for my birthday coupon that I need to use. It is National Sober Day, National Eat a Hoagie Day, National Rosé Tequila Day. It looks like that's like a color. I don't know. I'm going to have to look that one up. National Virginia Day, National Live Create Day, National Parents Day Off Day, and it is Gobstopper Day, and I love those. If you have never had one of those, you can pick them up at the dollar store. They are very good. It is National Boss Exchange Day, National Coloring Day, which I will happily celebrate, and that looks to be it. So whether you are coloring or going and getting some gobstoppers, it is always fun to celebrate National What Day. It's been National What Day here for On the Go with O. We're going to take a break and come back with some more hits on K94.7.
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0: afternoon, everyone. John Miller with the WKLW Afternoon Sports. Well, the first full Sunday of the NFL season kicked off with a bang. The Lions managed to deny the Saints' game-winning two-point conversion attempt to win 31-30 in overtime. Meanwhile, the Bears, they topped the Panthers 59-37 in a high-scoring contest. The Bills rallied to beat the Texans 36-31. Derrick Henry moved into third place on the NFL's career touchdown list as the Ravens 41-23 win over the Colts. Elsewhere, the Vikings scored 29 unanswered points in their 39-22 come-from-behind win over the Packers. The night wrapped up with the Giants beating the Cowboys 28-20 on Sunday Night Football. Week one closes with the Chiefs hosting the Broncos on Monday Night Football. Los Angeles Rams defensive end Myles Garrett is set to miss some time. Multiple sources report that Garrett will have arthroscopic surgery on his knee and will be placed on the injured reserve. He will miss at least the next four games. Garrett would be eligible to return in Week 6 when the Rams take on the Arizona Cardinals. This comes after L.A. suffered a season-opening loss to the San Francisco 49ers in Australia. There's a new team sitting atop the latest college football coaches poll. Texas climbed two spots and is leading the nation. Longhorns are followed by Georgia, Notre Dame, Indiana, and Miami. Ohio State dropped five spots to number six in the nation. LSU, Texas A&M, Ole Miss, and Alabama round out the remainder of the top ten. Virginia has replaced Florida as number 25. NFL action yesterday saw the Bengals win. They beat Tampa Bay 33-27. Overtime, Detroit 31, New Orleans 30. The Jets won over Detroit 23-10. Baltimore 41, the Colts 23. Pittsburgh beat Atlanta 20-13. Chicago 59, Carolina 37. Jacksonville beat Cleveland 34-10. Buffalo 36, Houston 31. Raiders over the Dolphins 27-13. Minnesota beat Green Bay 39-22. Philadelphia 24, Washington 22. Arizona beat the Chargers 26-14. And the Giants down Dallas 28-20. Major League Baseball, American League, Toronto over Baltimore 8-1. Tampa Bay 14, Houston 4. Cleveland beat Minnesota 9-2. Boston 4, Kansas City 1. And the A's beat Seattle 8-7. In the National League, Philadelphia beat Atlanta 9-4. Miami 6, the Dodgers 4. Pittsburgh over Milwaukee 4-3. It was San Diego beating San Francisco 6-4. Interleague play, Detroit 8, Colorado 1. Washington beat the Angels 6-5. Yankees 2, the Mets nothing. Cardinals 1, they beat Chicago 3-1. And Texas downed Arizona 7-6. That's it for the afternoon sports reporting. I'm John Miller.
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4: This afternoon, partly sunny, highs in the upper 70s. Tonight, partly cloudy, lows in the mid-50s. And Tuesday, partly sunny and warmer with highs in the upper 80s.

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18: This afternoon, partly sunny, highs in the upper 70s. Tonight, partly cloudy, lows in the mid-50s. And Tuesday, partly sunny and warmer with highs in the upper 80s.

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1: With news, I'm Jamie Johnson. The Senate reconvenes today, and it remains to be seen if Senator Mitch McConnell will also be returning to Capitol Hill. McConnell has been absent from the Senate since June, when he was hospitalized following a fall and diagnosed with pneumonia. A Wolf County man has been sentenced to 11 years in federal prison for his role in a methamphetamine distribution conspiracy involving three eastern Kentucky counties. Clyde Rudy Endicott, 55, of Hazel Green, pleaded guilty to conspiracy to distribute 500 grams or more of methamphetamine. Federal prosecutors say the conspiracy operated from 2023 through July of 2025 in Wolf, Breathitt, and Magoffin counties. U.S. District Judge Karen Caldwell sentenced Endicott to 132 months in federal prison, followed by 5 years of supervised release. And a pair of hikers were rescued Saturday evening from the Red River Gorge after they were stranded on a cliff. The Wolf County Search and Rescue Team received a call around 7:30 p.m. to help two hikers who had hiked up Cloud Splitter in Red River Gorge. The hikers used a hand line that someone else placed to climb up to the cliff. While they were at the top of the cliff, the hand line was removed without their knowledge, leaving them stranded. Crews used a belay to reach the hikers and lowered them to safety at the base of the cliff. With this news update, I'm Jamie Johnson.
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4: This afternoon, partly sunny, highs in the upper 70s. Tonight, partly cloudy, lows in the mid-50s. And Tuesday, partly sunny and warmer with highs in the upper 80s.

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1: The Emmy Awards are set for tonight. Heading into the big event, the final season of HBO Max Hacks leads the comedy field with 24 nominations. That's a record for a comedy series, besting the previous record of 23 held by The Bear in 2024 and The Studio last year. Also in comedy, Rob Reiner receiving a posthumous nomination for guest actor for his role in season 4 of The Bear. On the drama side, The Pitt landed the most nominations with 25. Practical Magic 2 topping the weekend box office, ending the six-week reign of Spider-Man Brand New Day. The sequel, starring Sandra Bullock and Nicole Kidman, opened with $30 million, landing on the low end of expectations. Lady Gaga has reportedly welcomed her first child with fiancé Michael Polanski, the pop star confirming they were engaged back in 2024 and hasn't been shy about her desire to take on a new role in life, telling the New York Times last year that she was looking forward to the experience and excited to be a mom. Page Six first breaking the news of the couple's new arrival on Friday with details still under wraps. When you look at me. Celine Dion back on stage in Paris after taking several years off. She canceled tours after being diagnosed with stiff person syndrome, a rare neurological disorder. She cried with fans as she performed her hits on stage and is currently working on a Paris residency. That's entertainment. I'm Jennifer Bolsoni.
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5: This afternoon, partly sunny, highs in the upper 70s. Tonight, partly cloudy, lows in the mid 50s. And Tuesday, partly sunny and warmer with highs in the upper 80s.

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1: That's right. It is time for Split Second on this Monday, and we are back after so many breaks of us not doing it.
2: Yeah, last week was a little crazy. Different things going on. We were busy with all kinds of stuff. So
1: then I was gone.
2: You were out a couple days. So we're back at it this week, though. I'm ready to go.
1: I'm ready.
2: You got your songs selected for today already?
1: I do. Go ahead and kind of give people the rundown on what is Split Second.
2: So Split Second, Olivia plays the first split second of a song, and I try to guess that song by artist and title, and we do that with three songs.
1: Yes.
2: Let's see if I can guess these correctly.
1: These range from 2020 to now.
2: Okay. So, somewhat current?
1: Yeah. You ready?
2: I'm ready. I knew it, I knew you. Taylor Swift.
1: That is correct.
2: Yeah.
1: That one is, of course, a this year song.
2: That's a current. Yeah.
1: And I was afraid you would get it that easy.
2: Oh, we're hearing that one a lot. Now, if you come back and ask me that one in 3 years from now, I don't know if I'll know it as well, you know?
1: I will try to remember that. I will not.
2: You're the top that would.
1: I will try my best. You ready for your second one?
2: Yes.
1: Need me to turn that up and do it again?
2: Is that Swim by BTS?
1: Yes.
2: All right.
1: How did you do that?
2: I don't know.
1: I could barely hear it. Wow. That's a 2026 as well.
2: That Sensing tells me there's a theme. I know we probably got another 2026. Themes. We'll see.
1: Here's our third one.
2: All right. Dun, dun, dun, dun, dun, dun, dun, dun, dun, dun. I know this, but I'm not sure I'm going to get to it or not. Female artist.
1: Yep. And we haven't played it in like a month.
2: Oh, boy.
1: Which shocks me.
2: Oh, boy.
1: But this artist has come out with new music, so I understand.
2: Okay. Oh, this is going to drive me nuts because I'm going to miss this, and I don't want to miss it because I feel like I know the song.
1: Because then you would have had a perfect day.
2: I know, and it would have started off as a perfect week so far.
1: Yeah. I'm going ahead and put your smileys beside it.
2: Oh,
1: the
2: man.
1: The first two on my paper.
2: You know the song, Dalton? Our intern's in here. It sounds you're in the same boat I am then, right?
3: Like I know this song. I can't see this.
2: Oh, man.
1: As I'm covering the screen over here.
3: I can hear her voice.
2: I know.
3: I don't know what she's saying.
2: And I'm trying to figure out who it even is.
1: I feel like you know. Like you know who this is.
2: It's not Ariana Grande.
1: No.
2: It's not Doja Cat.
1: No.
2: And it's not Jesse Murph.
1: Oh, I have not heard a great Jesse Murph song
2: is it?
1: In a while. No. That's one that I need to start playing more of.
2: Not to Settle Down. Something Settle Down is in there somewhere.
1: You literally got it.
2: Do, do, do, do, do, do, do. They say. I don't know.
1: You want
2: I'm
1: your
2: not
1: 5 seconds?
2: Give me 5 seconds. I don't think it's going to help.
1: It does not help.
2: No, I already knew that. Oh, man.
1: Okay, I'm going to go to 11 seconds and just see if you get the voice.
2: Okay.
1: And know it.
2: Dua Lipa.
1: Yep.
2: Oh, but it's not going to count because it's more than a
1: song. No.
2: And the song, what is the song? I'm trying to come up with the song title now. It's not Ooh. Dance the Night. I know it's not.
1: No. I think that one you would have got a
2: Yeah, I would have. What's the title? Just tell me.
1: Training Season.
2: Training Season. Yeah.
1: You even had a lot of the right words.
2: Yeah. Training Season's over. Yeah. All right.
1: That song.
2: Yeah. That's it. It has been a while since we've played that one.
1: It has. And it's because new songs have
2: There have been a lot of newer Dua Lipa songs since that one. Yeah.
1: Though that one still might be one of my favorites.
2: Yeah.
1: It's just catchy.
2: Yeah. I hate that I missed that one.
1: Well, you finished the day off 2 out of 3.
2: 2 out of 3. Smiley faces and one big frown.
1: On our nice pretty whiteboard over here.
2: Yeah.
1: Because you're not successful without a whiteboard.
2: We keep a whiteboard because we do our jobs.
1: Exactly.
2: That's right. All right. There you go. That's today's edition of Split Second. Come back tomorrow for, is it a 2K Tuesday edition tomorrow?
1: It is 2K Tuesday.
2: All right. We'll talk to you then.
1: We've got so much more great hits coming up in just a little bit after this break. So keep listening here on K94.7.
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5: This afternoon, partly sunny, highs in the upper 70s. Tonight, partly cloudy, lows in the mid-50s. And Tuesday, partly sunny and warmer with highs in the upper 80s.
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0: That's it for On the Go with O this afternoon. Hope everyone has enjoyed the show today. Be sure to tune back in tomorrow as it is 2K Tuesday, where I play all of the favorites, yours and mine, plus the hits from the year 2000 through 2009. So start thinking about all of your requests and which songs you would like to hear for this 2K Tuesday. Until then, hope everyone has a great rest of their day, and be sure to tune in tomorrow as Adam will be back in the morning. And as always, keep listening here on K94.7.
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0: This afternoon, partly sunny, highs in the upper 70s. Tonight, partly cloudy, lows in the mid 50s. And Tuesday, partly sunny and warmer with highs in the upper 80s.

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3: Governor Andy Beshear is scheduled to speak at the Capitol Theater in Bowling Green this month. The event is being hosted by the Warren County Public Library on September 29th. Beshear will discuss his book, Go and Do Likewise, with the first 500 guests getting a free pre-signed copy. Seats for the presentation will be first come, first served. On Capitol Hill today.
4: Under the previous order, the leadership time is reserved. Under the previous order, the Senate will be in a period of mourning business with senators permitted to speak therein for up to 10 minutes each.
3: Mitch McConnell has yet to make an appearance on Capitol Hill as members have returned to the Senate. Lawmakers are reconvening on Capitol Hill today, 3 months after McConnell was hospitalized after reportedly falling at his Washington, D.C. residence. He has not been seen in public since, with representatives from his office saying he spent time at a physical rehab center before being discharged on August 6th. Political reports McConnell's staff have told some Senate Republicans that he will be back by Wednesday to help advance a farm-related bill. Earlier this month, fellow Kentucky Republican lawmaker Congressman James Comer said he expected McConnell to be returning to the Senate today. No one from the senator's office has shared any information since early August. A Kentucky man is in custody in connection with a child sexual abuse case from 2013. The Allen County Scottsville Crime Task Force says that Norman Starner was arrested late last week and booked into the Allen County Jail. Starner has been named as a suspect after a victim came forward to report a sexual assault that happened when they were 13 years old. Starner was still in custody as of yesterday with a bond set at $25,000. I'm Joe Lincoln.
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8: Tonight, partly cloudy, lows the mid at 50s. Tuesday, partly sunny and warmer, highs in the upper 80s. And Tuesday night, mostly clear and humid with lows in the mid 60s.

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2: Disney's not banning them. 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
4: Tonight, partly cloudy, lows the mid 50s. Tuesday, partly sunny and warmer, highs in the upper 80s. And Tuesday night, mostly clear and humid with lows in the mid 60s.

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17: Tonight, partly cloudy, lows the mid at 50s. Tuesday, partly sunny and warmer, highs in the upper 80s. And Tuesday night, mostly clear and humid with lows in the mid 60s.

0: 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Stay tuned as Coach Brian Melvin and WKLW's John Doug Miller and Brian Auksher talk all things Tiger football. Now, let's go live to the studios of WKLW in Paintsville with Paintsville head football coach Brian Melvin and WKLW's John Miller and Brian Auksher.
1: Good evening, everybody. Welcome to the Coach Brian Melvin Show. Brian Auksher along with Coach Brian Melvin. Coach Melvin, congratulations on the big win Friday over Russell.
2: Oh, yeah, it was a huge win. We looked it up. The last time we'd beat Russell was 1969, so it's, you know, a long way back getting to an opportunity to beat those guys, and it was it. We had a good night at the Memorial Field this weekend.
1: Yeah, Russell coming in there 3-0, and of course we came in 3-0 and ended up getting that victory. So definitely a good win for the Tigers in that win over Russell, and a lower scoring game that we've had all year, but it was a good football game.
2: Yeah, I mean, it was a defensive battle. I think we held them to under 200 yards. We got a little over 200 yards. But all in all, I mean, it was just two teams that were real physical, taking shots at each other.
1: Yeah, there were a lot of hard hits in the football game. A lot of guys going at it, getting after it. A fun football game. Pretty good crowd. Homecoming, of course.
2: Yeah.
1: And we had a good crowd for the game. And Russell brought a pretty good crowd.
2: Yeah, Russell's one of those traditional programs, you know, going back. They travel well. They've got a great fan base. They were there, full support of their team. And, you know, it's just two great programs in Eastern Kentucky getting to play each other.
1: That's right. We're going to take a break. When we come back, we'll talk a little bit about some of the things we saw out of our offense. We'll be back after this.
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1: 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Brian Auksher along with Coach Melvin. Coach Melvin, of course, that big win 13-7 over Russell on Friday night. Talk a little bit about what you saw out of your offense in that game.
2: Well, I mean, you know, kind of a balanced attack this week. You know, in the past couple of weeks, we've been primarily through the air, and we were there again this week, but we had a better rushing attack this week. I mean, you look at guys like Logan Carpenter, who went 7 carries for 42 yards and a rushing TD right there to give us the 13 the 13-7 lead.
1: And you know, if people they haven't seen Logan Carpenter play, he's explosive. He's one of those guys that once he hits the hole, he's fast.
2: Yeah,
1: his speed gets up there.
2: We actually have those huddle sensors that track your miles per hour and distance and stuff, and he's routinely over 20 miles an hour in speed. So you are right, he is explosive. He's physical as can be. So we had Brody Howe carried it 7 times. We spread it around one. We had 7 different people carry the football this week, and that's a good thing when you're able to spread it around.
1: Yeah, and you know you can't key on anybody, or they can't key on anybody. You got lots of weapons, and of course everybody knows we can throw it and Anderson can catch it. But when you can do all this other stuff, it makes it a lot easier to get him a pass every once in a while.
2: Well, I mean, if you look at our offense, it kind of looks really complicated, but it's not. Not to give a lot away, but there's the core plays, and we just window dress them and put them out of different formations. But Parker Helton continues to have an outstanding season, playing quarterback, leading that offense. He carried the ball for us. If I'm not mistaken, he got a huge first down.
1: He did.
2: There late in the game to kind of help us. But, you know, Parker doing what Parker normally does. He was 12 for 22 on throwing the ball. We're 127 yards and 1 TD. And, you know, we had 1 turnover this game. And, you know, first –
1: it was early.
2: First play of the game, not kind of how you want to start the game. We talked last time we were on about going to Russell, and we went negative 35 yards on bad snaps right out of the gate. So – I don't know if it's a Russell bugaboo, but, you know, first play on offense, we turned the ball over deep in our territory, but defense was able to step up and keep him out of the end zone. Receiving, you know, you talk about Anderson, and we know that how well he plays on this, plays that position, 5 catches for 79 yards and a TD. But, you know, big catches by Colton Short there to set up the first touchdown, if I'm not mistaken.
1: Yep.
2: And then, you know, you had kids like Lucas Stewart. He 2 catches for 15 yards this week. Kind of not had his name in the offensive stats in a while, and we were able to work him in.
1: Yeah.
2: And then we did a better job throwing the ball out to the backs out of the backfield this week.
1: Yeah, yeah. And Nathaniel caught a pass. Did he?
2: Nah, he had that one.
1: Oh,
2: yeah. Nathaniel, you know, freshman.
1: Nathaniel Hunter, yeah.
2: He's a freshman, but, I mean – very
1: maybe took off a little quicker.
2: Yeah, I mean,
1: before he settled it in, but yeah.
2: So you go kind of recap it kind of halfway through the year. We look at, you know, pass completions. Parker's top 3 in the state and 1A. Pass attempts. Some of the old Paintsville people might not like this. He's number 3 in the state. And he's littered through passing yards. Thrown for 700 yards on the year. He's number 3 in the state. So really good statistics for Parker at quarterback.
1: And his arm strength has really gotten better. I mean, he can put it out there. You know, we've seen him over time improve with that. But, it's, you know, I'm impressed at how far he can get under it and get it out there.
2: That's a lot of work. I mean, going into last season, he had never thrown a football in a varsity game. And you know, go back to Floyd Central last year, year 1, he throws an interception there early for a pick 6 and kind of got a little doubt in his head, but he's grown tremendously over the last year and a half, and we trust him. Late in that game, I went into the offensive huddle and was like, just don't do anything stupid, protect the football, and we're going to win this ball game. So,
1: and you know, you got to have those times when you just do that. You know, you're taking care of the football, and so that's good to see that happen. And finishes a game strong like that.
2: Yeah, well, we've won the turnover battle in every pretty much in every game
1: this year.
2: Russell
1: had 4 turnovers.
2: I know they had an interception, a fumble, and then we turned them over on down several times.
1: Yeah.
2: So I mean, winning the turnover battle is huge, protecting the football and valuing your possessions.
1: Well, and managing the clock and taking care of the time. You know, at the end of the football game when we had to keep the football, we were able to keep the football, and so you know. You talked, I think Brody maybe had 7 carries, but some of those extend the drive for you. And, you know, if you need 2 yards or 3 yards, Colton Short a couple times got you those yards. So it's nice to be able to hand it off or just pitch it out there and get you a couple yards when you need it.
2: Yeah, I mean, there late in the game, we were kind of limiting Brody's carries because he had taken beating at the middle linebacker position. So it was good to have some of those people step up. And one thing I want to mention is we had drives. We've been known for a quick strike offense, but first drive for a touchdown went 17 plays.
1: Yes.
2: And that's something that we hadn't done a lot on the offensive side of the ball this year is sustaining drives. We went 10 the next two series later, 10 plays. And we were able to do that several times throughout the night and kind of giving our defense a rest and also allowing some time to come off that clock in a tight ball game.
1: All right. We're going to take another break. When we come back, we'll take a look at our defense, and we'll be back.
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1: Welcome back to the Coach Brian Melvin Show. Coach Melvin talked a little bit about the offense. What about defensively in that game against Russell? What you hold a Russell football team to 7 points. You're always happy about that. What else pleased you with your defense on Friday?
2: Well, again, this, like the last couple of games, we wouldn't have been able to turn them over. There in the first half, we turned them over on a sack fumble by Logan Carpenter, and that set us up for a touchdown. And then late in the game, Anderson was able to get an interception to kind of seal the deal for us. I think that Russell was in a little bit of desperation mode and threw it up.
1: That's probably not a play they're running a lot, but
2: hadn't seen it all game where they just stood up and ran four verticals and threw it down the field. But, you know, Anderson was in the right spot making a play.
1: Yeah, defensively, you know, whenever you can hold a team like that that many times, get that many stops, forcing them to either turn it over on downs or punt it away, you got to be happy with what your team's doing out there.
2: Well, I mean, I think we looked a little while ago. I think we played 60 snaps on defense this past week. So, I mean, that's a pretty good number. We talked before about a varsity football game being around 120, 25 snaps. So half of those being on defense, your defense is out there. And, you know, to hold them to under 200 yards, they had that one long pass, I think, was for like 50 yards. But other than that, I mean, it was just our brand of football. Make them snap it again. They would get behind the sticks with penalties or turn the ball over or false start. And that's kind of how we built this whole thing, is we'll play you 30-30 and let you possess the ball as long as we don't – it's a more of a bend, don't break. But overall, defensively on the season, I want to kind of – you know, we're number two in the state in points allowed. We averaged giving up 7.5 points a game. That's all credit to Coach Runyon and those guys. We've turned every team over we've played. We're number three in the state in interceptions. So credit to Coach Devin Hall and our secondary. And, you know, we saw it at Eminence. We were able to intercept it. And then last Friday night, we got that one to close the game out. But, you know, and we're starting to play more guys. If you haven't noticed, rotating more and more guys in. You're getting D-line changes with Mason Bussey and Caden Spears coming in, and then Jaden Jude coming in, and then Caden Crabtree coming in the linebacker, at the linebacker, and then Nathaniel Hunter coming out and playing a thing we call nickel, just getting a fifth DB on the field. And so we're starting to get a lot more people in the rotation, and just building depth is really huge.
1: And, you know, you talked about, you know, You tried to limit some of Brody's carries because he took some shots. You know, they had some hard hitters on that team.
2: Oh.
1: But how many of our guys play both ways for you?
2: So starting on defense, pretty much – well, it's kind of hard to say because we rotate so many people.
1: Yeah, but you got a lot of guys that are doing double duty for
2: absolutely.
1: You.
2: Absolutely.
1: Doesn't matter if they're starting, but you got a lot of guys playing both ways.
2: You're starting offensive line. Most of them play defense on the defensive line, and then – I think the only guy that doesn't play anything but offense is Parker Helton. Quarterback kind of keep him protected, but, you know, Anderson plays wide receiver and comes over and plays DB. Lucas Stewart comes over and plays wide receiver and then goes and plays DB. Carpenter, Brody go and play running back. Charlie Harris comes in, plays tight end, some running back for us. So it's kind of by committee, really. I mean, we use every asset we have.
1: But that just makes those guys that you're able to sub in even more valuable because those guys are playing so much, give them a chance to get a little break
2: there. Yeah, I mean, you got to – Coach Reeves always says you're only as good as your twos, and that is a very true statement. And that's one thing that we've kind of focused on in the last couple of weeks is getting younger kids in and getting them productive snaps. So as we start to make a run in district play and then hopefully in the playoffs, we have those guys in tune for the – I won't say big boy football, but as we progress to harder competition.
1: Yeah, I mean, you know, inevitably you're going to have some of those games that are just going to be better battles or tougher battles for you. So you know that's going to happen. All right, we'll take another break. When we come back, we'll take a look at our special teams. 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
1: Welcome back to the Coach Brian Melvin Show. Brian Oxer along with Coach Melvin. Coach Melvin, offense and defense, of course, did their jobs. But, again, we got to talk about special teams. The big play that sticks out, you and I talked about it during the break a little bit, the fake punt that you guys got for the first down.
2: So, you know, the fake punt was not called. That was just kind of gutsy there, backed up on your own 20 and – fourth and eight, probably not an opportunity you really want to fake it as a coach, but Anderson took the snap, and they kind of collapsed down on the left side. He saw a running lane, and we were fortunate to get a first down. It was huge momentum for us. I felt like that kind of took a little wind out of their sail, and you know, I think we ended up scoring Carpenter's touchdown on that drive. So.
1: Yeah, I mean, you know, we needed eight. He got nine, I think. You know, he just got what he needed there. But, yeah, it definitely affected them and changed the momentum and got things going in our way,
2: you know,
1: and big play.
2: Special teams for us has been really, really good this year. I mean, kickoff team, we were able to do some things. Game one against Floyd Central, just that. I don't know, I have the numbers off the top of my head, but we haven't given up a lot of returns on kickoff.
1: No, and consistently your guys, both of them, Carson Montgomery and Seth Stambo, they kick it inside the 20. Sometimes – you know, they got guys fielding the ball at the 10. Yeah. That's just unheard of in high school football.
2: Well, as I explained to them, every 10 yards that we can pin them further back is 10 yards they have to gain to get toward a scoring opportunity. So it makes it easier on the defense. But, you know, Seth and Carson's doing a great job. I think Seth got a little banged up on the blocked field goal there late in the game. But I felt like there should have been a flag on that one, but huge offsides, but, you know, it is what it is.
1: Yeah, that was one of those that everybody but the guys holding the flag, and the way those guys threw flags Friday night, you don't see how they missed that one.
2: But, yeah.
1: They really messed with the flow of the game, I felt like.
2: Well, if you watch the film, you know, we're lucky in that situation because the kid comes off the edge, off of our right side, and he kind of stutter steps waiting on the ball to get there. He had such a good jump. And that ball didn't get returned because that was a live football. And, you know, that's one of those things that you very rarely practice, maybe once, twice a year, that you tell your kids, hey, this is live if it's blocked, and we're fortunate that one to get returned. And then, you know, their special teams, they went for a fake punt there late in the third, fourth quarter that kind of was a huge stop. They needed like 12 and they got eight, and, you know, getting the ball there, possess it late. That's the drive that we were going to kick the field goal that would put us up two scores. But, you know, all in all, special teams, we got to clean up our PAT. We've had a couple blocked in the last couple weeks. And, you know, it's one of those things where I think our kickers are not lifting it enough in the PAT where they practice a ton on distance. But this week we're going to break out a net and make them kick over the net and try to get them to lift it a little bit. But, you know, all in all, I think special teams has been it's a third of the game, and I think that we've performed fairly well.
1: I think we've done really well, and that's funny. Carson's granny, of course, works at school with us. She said he has got to get some air under those kicks.
2: Yeah.
1: So she, you know, she's seeing that out there. She's hearing him talk about it. But it's funny, this morning at drop-off, she was saying, oh, he's got to get some air under his kicks, you know.
2: Well, and, you know, I mean, I've never attempted to kick a field goal as in a competitive situation, goofing around before, but I couldn't imagine, you know, hitting that ball. And it's perfect. You got to do it perfect. And
1: those guys kick a round ball all the time too, and then they're coming out and kicking the football.
2: Well,
1: so
2: they're playing soccer tonight, and they'll be in the practice field tomorrow. And no, actually, they have a soccer game tomorrow, so they'll be kicking football on Wednesday and Thursday, hopefully, and then – we can get some things lined out on that. But, you know, that what I don't think it's a huge schematic thing as far as the PAT or field goal.
1: But it's great that we're talking about trying to tweak those things when you got kids that can do all this stuff that you can say, hey, let's work on getting a little bit more lift. Let's work on, you know, where they've got the legs.
2: Oh, I don't know the official number on that, on the field goal attempt, but I felt comfortable. I think
1: it was about 38 yards, yeah, 34, I 33, felt, something like that.
2: I felt real comfortable with the distance. I felt even better if we hadn't got the false start penalty there, but, you know, running them back out there even with the false start, I felt comfortable that, you know, we were gonna execute that. And, you know, I felt like that ball, it traveled almost to the goal line. So, I mean, he had plenty of leg. It's just, you know, one of those things, you know, they made a play and we kind of had to just react to the situation. But that would have been a huge score right there.
1: Oh, yeah, because like you said, it would have been two scores, and that would have essentially ended the game.
2: Yeah.
1: Right there. But, you know, our defense still came up and did what they needed to do. But, I think special teams has been a great asset to us this year.
2: Yeah, I mean, and we talk about – we practice those. One of the ways that we practice that, we combine it and conditioning a little bit. So we'll run down on kickoff, and the whole team's running down. And we've got three or four teams running down on kickoff. I mean, you've got 35 on the roster. You're going to run three teams, and that's the way we condition. And then, you know, situationally speaking, Anderson took that second punt late in the game, and he held it and held it and held it.
1: Yeah, you can see he's out there checking holes. He's trying to find him a spot to go. He wanted to run another one up there.
2: There's no doubt that Anderson Lauffer is very comfortable with the ball in his hands. So, I mean, but he did the right thing, you know, getting that kick off, and they fair caught it. And, you know, we were able to play good defense. And then I think it was Carson kicked the kickoff that they muffed.
1: Yeah.
2: And we were close to recovering that one. So, you know, a third of the game, and we cover that facet, I think, fairly well. So
1: I think so, too. I've been real pleased with our special teams play. You know, everything. Of course, we're 4-0. We're doing a lot of things right. But it's great to see special, because it's just not a factor in a lot of high school teams.
2: Yeah.
1: And it is a factor in our game, and so that's great. Now, unfortunately, we got the word this morning that this week's game with Frankfurt has chosen to forfeit the game. And so it's disappointing for our guys, but there's not a whole lot we can do about it. At least they told us now, instead of waiting till Wednesday or something.
2: Yeah, absolutely. I mean, it's kind of a bad situation for our seniors. They're potentially losing a home football game, and those days of playing on that field is kind of dwindling down. And because you're not guaranteed anything outside the regular season.
1: Right.
2: We got word this morning that Frankfurt, the roster they have is very limited, and they had a few guys injured, and they felt for their safety it was probably better for them to take the forfeit and try to regroup. I mean, they're doing what's right for their kids, and you can't fault them for that.
1: Yeah, it's just one of those things we can't control, and, you know, you got to control what you can control.
2: But, I was on the listserv with the football coaches today trying to find a game. I'm hoping that we can get something worked out, because if I can find a game and we can play, then I'm going to give my kids those opportunities. Like I said, those seniors, they deserve my best effort to get them on the field and every chance they can at home. So,
1: yeah, so stay tuned for any news about this week. We do want to wish good luck to our girls volleyball team. They're playing in Owensboro this weekend in the Volleyball Class A State Tournament. So good luck to them. We'll take another timeout. When we come back, we'll wrap things up. You're listening to the Coach Brian Melvin Show.
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1: Welcome back to the Coach Brian Melvin Show. Brian Oxer along with Coach Brian Melvin. Coach Melvin, as we wrap it up this week, anything else about the game against Russell we want to mention?
2: I mean, I think it was huge. We got out of it injury-free.
1: Except for you. Tell them about you, Coach. Everybody's worried. You took a shot there right before halftime.
2: So,
1: Before halftime, wasn't it?
2: Yeah, there was a play on our sideline I kind of got rolled up on. Actually hit my head on the turf. I went out there for a few minutes.
1: John Doug was concerned. He said, I think he's out. He said, Oxer, I think he's out.
2: I went out for a few minutes. End up messing my muscle up in my leg and had a couple ribs out of place, but able to come back and coach that game. So, hey, I'll take the beat up as long as we can keep getting the wins.
1: Our guys, though, everybody, nobody. And you know what? This might have been our first game of the year that we didn't have Donnelly and Baldwin out there dealing with cramps today. So
2: yeah,
1: that
2: no
1: was,
2: cramps.
1: That was pretty, and it wasn't a cool game.
2: No, I mean.
1: So temperature-wise, you know, it's good to see our guys in shape.
2: I feel like, in fairly good shape, and they're starting to understand the taxation on their body on a Friday night, so they're starting to prepare better throughout the week, and that's one of the things we preach. But you know, all in all, I felt like we got through it. Great win for the program. Like I said, first time beating Russell since 1969, and first time being 4-0 since 2020. We're sitting in a spot where I feel like that we can make a run here, and you know, go into district play in a really good position.
1: Yeah, we definitely want to do that, and it's always great to you know, have those wins and be having momentum on our side.
2: Yeah, absolutely. I'd like to point out that our JV team is playing right now in McGoffin County, and I got a text message a few minutes ago. I haven't got the final score yet, but the last thing I got, we were up 24-0 on McGoffin, so the Young Tigers are out taking care of business tonight, and that's a valuable thing that kind of gets overlooked, getting those kids reps in JV.
1: Just getting to play is good for them.
2: Yeah, I mean, you get some live game action. You're not beating on the same kid in practice every day. And, you know, they get to go do what happens on Friday nights.
1: Yeah.
2: And it's
1: and I'm sure they love it. You know, they're out there getting to play. And so that's good to see them up on top. And, of course, it's always great, speaking of the Russell game, to win on homecoming. You know, we always like to do that, and so want to congratulate the homecoming queen, Miss Lindsay Stambo, 2026 homecoming queen. So it's always great to get a win on homecoming.
2: Yeah, I don't know. I couldn't tell you the last time we won a homecoming game. It's been a while, but you know, congratulations, Lindsay. I thought that was awesome. So.
1: Yeah, it was a great moment out there. And
2: I wish I could say I remembered much of it. But
1: you'll have to watch the video.
2: Yeah.
1: Go back and watch the video. But this week, folks, remember that as of right now, we don't have a game scheduled. Frankfort has forfeited. And if that changes, we'll let you know. But Wes Carter is on tap for next Friday. Am I right? Is it Wes Carter?
2: Yeah, it's Wes Carter.
1: And that's at home.
2: You know, Coach Barker does a great job down there, and you know, once we got the news today, we kind of started preparing our scout for them in the event we don't get a game for this week. But, you know, they're going to be – they run the flex bone, and they're going to be downhill, and it's going to be another one of those who's going to be standing at the end, 10-round fights. And,
1: yeah.
2: I mean, that's just the way – the brand of football they play. So, luckily – I guess we get 2 weeks to prepare for it.
1: Yeah, you know, you got to take advantage wherever you can. And so if we get a little extra rest, we'll take it. If we get a game, we'll figure that out too. So.
2: Well, that's one thing. We didn't even practice today. We watched film, and I let our kids, the varsity guys, wanted to go watch some of the JV games.
1: That's
2: so
1: good.
2: We got them out in time to get over there and catch some of it, and you know, we're back on the field tomorrow. Trying to get after it and get better every day.
1: All right. Well, good luck, Coach. 4-0 on the season. And the Tigers, right now, they're off this week, and we'll have Wes Carter next Friday. Until next Monday night, I'm Brian Oxer for Coach Brian Melvin. We'll see you next week.
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